0: They're running on stage now.
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Mega Chain. Pray for your forgiveness. 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I see the time I could kiss you, baby. 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

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It's in him, and he got to come out.

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The bleeding hearts and the artists make their stand. When they've given you their all, some stagger and fall. After all, it's not easy.

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Oh, yeah. Yeah. A Wish sandwich is the kind of a sandwich where you do have two slices of bread, either rye or white or pumpernickel, and you sincerely wish you had some meat. Bob.

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Well, now, a Ricochet biscuit is that kind, that particular brand of biscuit, that's supposed to bounce off the wall back in your mouth. 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
1: How you doing? Are you cold? God, you look great from here.